0: could ever love. We all begin and end in.
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3: 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It's very, very sad. And he always used to smile when we played this song. 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

And this next song is for our old mate Keith Ashton, who unfortunately left us. He passed away this year. It's very, very sad. And he always used to smile when we played this song. He loved this track.

0: This next track's a request for Aiden.
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0: I think when it comes to my albums, I don't know that there's ever a theme or like a, any kind of message or whatever that we're trying to send. I think to me, it's more about just trying to find great songs and go in and put together what I feel like is going to be a great record and make it a well-rounded project, which means having, really cool up-tempo songs and some really cool ballads and mids and also having some songs that we kind of get to just have fun with and experiment and take, the music in a different direction here and there. But, I'm not a guy that hides a lot of messages in my songs or in album titles or whatever you want to say. But so I don't think there's any of that stuff in there. But, at the end of the day, I just want to be able to have the fans go out and buy a record and feel like they can pop it in and listen to it from top to bottom. And there's going to be songs on there that they can relate to and things that they want to sing along to and have fun with. And to me, that's what it's about.
1: Hello, I'm Jessie.

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3: it back. Folks, this is Daryl Donaldson. I'm a new recording artist from the Northwest United States.
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0: I have fun singing it, but one, just because it's a really, really powerful vocal song. But, you know, being able to stand across the stage from somebody who's challenging you every time we go out there, you know, she's such a great singer. It just makes it that much more fun for me. And, you know, she's such a cool person. We've got to know each other out on the road and just a really great person to have on tour.
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3: 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Here is the latest single. 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

0: I remember the first time I heard a Slim Dusty song. It was one called Rusty It's Goodbye. And why I remember it so clearly, we had a house full of visitors, and my brother and I, just kids, as kids do, we had the radio running fairly loud, I guess. And it was just an ordinary request program, you know, multi-artist request program. And all of a sudden, this man come on singing about this dog. And because we got ears glued to the old radio, and Gran said, "Can you turn that radio down?" And no, Gran, this is a man only singing about a dog. And it was Rusty It's Goodbye. So I'll never forget the first time I heard a Slim Dusty song.
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2: I remember the first time I heard a Slim Dusty song. It was one called Rusty It's Goodbye. And why I remember it so clearly, we had a house full of visitors, and my brother and I, just kids, as kids do, we had the radio running fairly loud, I guess. And it was just an ordinary request program, you know, multi-artist request program. And all of a sudden, this man come on singing about this dog. And because we got ears glued to the old radio, and Gran said, "Can you turn that radio down?" And, "No, Gran, this is a man only singing about a dog." And it was Rusty It's Goodbye. So I'll never forget the first time I heard a Slim Dusty song.
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0: This track is a request for Emily, who called up, and she didn't say a boyfriend, her beaufriend. That must be a new term that I'm not acquainted with. A hip and happening funky term that I don't know anything about, being an old fuddy-duddy. Emily and her beaufriend, whose name was not given, so... This track's for you guys.
1: G'day, this is Darlin.
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That's the Cancer Council New South Wales Sun Sound, playing at your local pool, reminding teens to be sun safe and reapply their sunscreen when you're not around. But to do that, your teen's got to have sunscreen. 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

0: 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This is Brad from Three Doors Down.
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1: 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Hello, thanks for calling in. How are you? 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

0: This is a request for a very beautiful, very attractive couple called Michael and Alexis. Hello, Michael and Alexis. Thanks for calling up and saying hello.
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3: Well, I guess Slim Dusty started for me when I was just a small child growing up on our family cattle property, and my father always used to play Slim constantly on his little old record player, you know. And every couple of weeks we'd go into Kingaroy, our hometown, and he'd buy a new vinyl album. It was usually a Slim album, and we couldn't wait to get home and put it on the old record player, and

gee, I think I must have scratched nearly every record in his collection as a kid, just trying to listen to Slim songs, you know. And then I guess for me, you know, the beauty of Slim's songs was that it was all about our life on the land, you know. It was about what we did. And to those day, and to this day, I listened to some of those old songs and it was like they were almost preempting my life, you know. And that's why Slim's material means so much to me. I can remember when I was probably about 12, Slim brought his show through Kingaroy and there was a competition in the local newspaper. And I remember that I won one of his albums. And I remember being scared stiff on the night of the show when they presented him on stage and Slim shook my hand and was like, oh, geez, I'm not going to wash this hand ever again, you know. And I reckon a little bit of that rubbed off because here I am singing and playing guitar, writing songs and singing bush ballads.

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Nah, I ain't drunk. 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
3: 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What a lovely couple of names for a couple. 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
1: Hey Australia, it's Keith Urban here, and I hope you're enjoying my brand new album, Ripcord. Here is the latest single. This is Wasted Time.

0: 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I want to thank all of the great DJs worldwide for their support. 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
1: Hi, this is Karen Page, the 2016 Toyota Star Maker winner, and this is all you need to know about me. The first ever album that I purchased was Hell Freezes Over by the Eagles. It was actually a present for my dad. When we were much younger, Dad used to play the Eagles on every road trip. I actually purchased two albums just recently. Chris Stapleton's Traveller, which is beautifully crafted from top to bottom. It just has amazing songs. His lyrics are really, really wonderful to listen to. And that same day, I also purchased Jane Nicholson's Hell Breaks Loose, which I was completely blown away by. I fell in love with Secondhand Man, one of the singles off the album. Picking an all-time favourite artist is really hard for me because there are just so many amazing artists, but I guess I could kind of narrow it down to my top three, which would have to be Neil Young, Sheryl Crow, and Carole King. My favourite album would definitely have to be Hell Freezes Over by the Eagles. It's just one of those albums that I grew up with as a little girl. You know, I listened to it in my childhood years, my teenage years, and even coming into adulthood, and now it's one of those albums that I just cannot stop listening to. My favourite song of all time would have to be You've Got a Friend by Carole King. It's one of those songs that I think everyone can kind of connect with and associate with. You know, we all need a friend at some point in our lives. You know, we go through dark times, and the way this song kind of speaks to you about how you're not alone and, you know, there is someone there always for you is really important. It's an important message that, you know, I think a lot of people need to really cling on to. And I think that James Taylor did an amazing version of this song, and I really think it's one that everyone could definitely relate to. One of my favourite venues to perform in is actually back home in Perth. It's a place called the Ellington Jazz Club. It's one of those really small little intimate venues that, you know, can be a bit nerve-wracking to play at because the people are really there to listen. You know, everyone sits in absolute silence. You can hear a pin drop, and they're there to listen to your music, to listen to your stories, to really take it all in. And it's just one of those real magical moments and experiences for both the artists and for the people who are there to come and see your show. You know, there's these cute little cabaret chairs and tables that go all the way to the front of the stage, and it really is just a really special place. If I could pick any artist to see live in any venue, it would most definitely be Carole King at the Royal Albert Hall. I haven't been to the Royal Albert Hall yet, but I have seen so many DVDs and documentaries and YouTube clips, and I just am blown away every time I see something from that venue. The acoustics are just phenomenal. You know, it's got a really long history and many amazing artists have played there, and if I was able to see someone like Carole King, I think that would definitely be a dream come true. This has been Karen Page, your 2016 Toyota Star Maker winner, and all you need to know about me. I hope we see you at a gig sometime soon. My new single is out now. It's called Keep On.

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picture, wondering who's gonna kiss who first. You know what I'm talking about. 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

0: about. This is a request for Taylor. Hello, Taylor. How you going?
1: Hey there, country fans. This is Barney Cummings, and you're listening to my kind of music, country music. 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
4: 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Well, Lillian. Brody said Lillian.

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2: 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I could see she was struggling and that something was wrong, but I didn't know what to do. 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
0: Hello, Finn and Alana. How are you? Thanks for listening. 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

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This is Barney Cummings from Ontario, Canada. 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

0: This track is a request for Emily, who called up, and her she didn't say a boyfriend, her beaufriend. That must be a new term that I'm not acquainted with. A hip and happening funky term that I don't know anything about, being an old fuddy-duddy. Emily and her beaufriend, whose name was not given, so this track's for you guys. And this next song is a request. It's for James.
1: Hi, this is Carol Wiggins. And I'm from Eufaula, Alabama.
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I think when it comes to my albums, I don't know that there's ever a theme or like a, any kind of message or whatever that we're trying to send. I think to me, it's more about just trying to find great songs and go in and put together what I feel like is going to be a great record and make it a well-rounded project, which means having, really cool up-tempo songs and some really cool ballads and mids and also having some songs that we kind of get to just have fun with and experiment and take, the music in a different direction here and there. But, I'm not a guy that hides a lot of messages in my songs or in album titles or whatever you want to say. But so I don't think there's any of that stuff in there. But, at the end of the day, I just want to be able to have the fans go out and buy a record and feel like they can pop it in and listen to it from top to bottom. And there's going to be songs on there that they can relate to and things that they want to sing along to and have fun with. And to me, that's what it's about.

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